without psychiatry, we only have the couch's love. Without the pills, we have no hormones or tranquilizers, love. So free and easy, remember, easy does it. We have no nervous wrecks.

with you frying up my hat here, right where the line of graves begins. The great clouds, nameless brother, wins the celebration, certificate issued, lost nation. Didn't bother to hop back, got in, did it, succeeded, then found out all I really needed was a feeling, just anything really, to stop the bleeding, to believe it, I needed to see. I lost a lot of liquid serenity, dried up, sent up, pulverized humanity. But all I needed was a feeling, anger is a form of grief I keep screaming. Will all this be different, maybe? If this is just a reflection, so be it, hope sits with us until the day that we see it.

ladies and gentlemen, we bring you this special radio television broadcast in order to give you the very latest information on an amazing phenomenon. Just a minute. Ladies and gentlemen, I think something is happening.

0: cool and tangy like Dorito chips. Don't make no mistakes on how this freaking beat is flipped. Yeah, stings like a needle prick. Evil spit, call them out like who's this little piece of.
1: Hit him.
0: Work, I'ma go berserk. Jerks want the quirks and the perks. Alert.

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You were still sucking on a bottle, like it was sucking on God's thumb. But from stage you would take flight.

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You think you're riding fast, I hit your speed for lunch. 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

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But fuck his feelings. I hate that nigga.

0: 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Oh, he's the nastiest DJ in the world. But he dresses horrible. Fuck his feeling. That nigga got on some weed pants today. And shoes to match.
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1: Nigga, cause I'm a rapper.
0: Yeah, you know that? I actually do the fucking intro. This intro, Robert Glasper, the fucking man. Get the fuck out.
1: Are you upset right now?
0: Yeah, I'm upset. It's my fucking mixtape.
1: Are you in your feelings?
0: What the fuck? You can't use that against me.
1: Nigga, fuck your feelings.
0: Fuck that.

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So big up to all real heads, into motion, moving ocean, trying to solve for the quotient multiplied by dudes. 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

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Big Bang Theory, mostly. And BBC Four documentaries about transport infrastructure. 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Limp. 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I'm reading Oliver Twist by Charles Dickens in very short nightly doses.

Eurythmics, Depeche Mode, Gary Numan, Kevin 17, Pet Shop Boys, Buggles, Ultravox, Yazoo, Arc Noise, Lamange, Thomas Dolby, Frankie Goes to Hollywood, Landscape, M, New Music,

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It's like the Mets yet. Like the Jets, Mets, the Betslets. The Schlitzlets and the Schletzlets. The

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0: et partout dans le monde sur canalb.fr.
2: All I had to do was just pull up my shoes and move in a forward direction away from the blues. Don't think twice when you start to slow down, the athlete's foot of the sun.